0: Hi, Long Island. This is Harry Styles.
1: 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It's Sabrina Carpenter.
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1: 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She said it was inspired by a time when she lived in New York and she kept waiting for somebody to visit, and they never did, even though they said they would. 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And I mean, we've all been there, right? 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

106.1 VLI, Long Island's number one for all the hits. It's Danielle. I am so excited because I have a fantasy football team this year. I don't know how they're going to do, but I know that I picked the cute players, so there's that. This is new from

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1: You one of them? 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The biggest songs on Long Island. 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Played for you. Long Island's most wanted on Long Island's number one for all the hits. 106.1 BLI. 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
2: It's Danielle. I am counting down the top five songs on Long Island as chosen by you. And we are starting off strong. He is currently in the midst of a 30-show residency at Madison Square Garden. I am still trying to go to at least one of them. This is Mr. Harry Styles, American Girls, kicking us off.
1: Number 5.

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20: 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It's Danielle, and we have reached the top of our countdown. Taking her place on the throne is Miss Olivia Rodrigo. This is Stupid Song, coming in at number one.

106.1 BLI, Long Island's number one for all the hits. Gracie Abrams is going to be at Barclays Center, and we want you to be there too. Head to WBLI.com. Enter for your chance to see her live. Here she is now. It's Hit the Wall.

0: comes to a Hyundai, there's only one. Atlantic Hyundai.
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106.1 BLI, Long Island's number one for all the hits. It's Danielle. I'm about to get out of here, but I'm going to leave you with some new music from Olivia Rodrigo off of her brand new album, You Seem Pretty Sad for a Girl So In Love. This is The Cure. I will talk to you tomorrow night. Bye.

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0: 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There's nothing I won't do. I'd risk it all for you. More hits coming up.
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0: 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There's nothing I won't do. I'd risk it all for more hits coming up.
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14: 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Good morning. So far, the roads are looking good. No major accidents or incidents to report. Things are moving along smoothly across the island. And if you're taking the railroad this morning, the LIRR is running on or close to schedule at all stations. 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
2: All right, let's go. Welcome to Wednesday. Love these shortened work weeks, right?
3: Yeah, me too.
2: It's Thursday Eve, and then Thursday becomes Friday Eve. NFL football starts tonight.
3: Yeah, so I heard.
2: Can you believe it?
3: I'm excited.
2: The fall has arrived, baby.
3: Yeah, we're here.
2: Welcome to Wednesday, everybody. September the 9th, 2026. How are you today, Ali?
3: I'm good. Thank you.
2: Big show ahead. Mix of sudden clouds today up to a high of 80. Another round of those TLC tickets for Jones Beach. Tuesday night, we got those coming up at 7:20. Plus more money. Our 5K a day giveaway continues at 8 o'clock. Our daily disaster, though, that's first up. And Corey out east has found herself in the group chat from hell.
3: Oh, gosh.
2: How many women or moms out there can identify with being in a group chat where they just don't want to be in the group chat, but they're stuck? What these moms are discussing within said chat of group has her asking for help big time this morning. We'll get to that right after this.

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2: It's all brought to you by College Hunks Hauling Junk and College Hunks Moving. How many women out there are part of a group chat they don't want to be a part of?
3: Oh, I feel like this is a tale as old as time.
2: And why are you part of that chat continuously partaking or not partaking in the content of the chat, yet still just sitting there in the chat, not yet having removed yourself? What's the drama? 631-301-1061. Our email from Corey says, my son just went into high school and I'm part of group chat with some other moms. I'm divorced, just moved back home to Long Island from Florida with my son. He's obviously starting high school. I'm looking for some new friends. Great step in getting to be a part of a group chat.
3: Sure.
2: Feel like you're part of a club, right?
3: Right. And I feel like I've heard consistently from moms that they're trying to find other friends. Like, well, you know what I'm saying? Like other parent friends.
2: She says this group chat is all the moms basically gossiping and talking about the school's hot dads.
3: Oh.
2: I've never been a part of a group chat like this. They're all grown women acting like they're 16 again. Is this normal?
3: I don't think that's normal.
2: How do I remove myself from this chat without seeming like a loser?
3: To be honest, I wouldn't want to be part of that either.
2: Oh, I don't know.
3: No,
2: you love dramatic group chats.
3: No, but like I wouldn't want to be talking about other people like that I know. Like if I'm talking about celebrities like the Jonas Brothers, yeah, whatever.
2: But you mean to tell me that what? If I were to take your phone right now and look through some of your group chats, you don't talk about people you know, just celebrities?
3: No.
2: Really?
3: About guys that I think are attractive?
2: I didn't say about guys. I'm just saying you said
3: I'm talking about the specifics. Yeah.
2: Of talking about other men, at the hot dads of the friend
3: group. I wouldn't want to talk about that.
2: 631-301-1061. Alice, are you part of any sort of dramatic group chat with a bunch of crazy ladies?
4: Absolutely. I mean...
2: are you in one now?
4: Not right now, but in the past. Yeah.
2: How did you get out of the one from the past?
4: I just simply stopped responding.
2: Really? Okay, so you've just ghosted the whole chat. So you're still in the chat. Well, you just ignore the chat now.
3: So were you so I'm assuming you weren't the center of that drama then, because
4: no, I wasn't.
3: You were just a bystander to the drama.
2: Did you know going in it was going to be a dramatic chat and you regretted joining, or did you have any idea whatsoever that it was like that when you joined?
4: I mean, they probably added me, and then I was just a bystander. Like, I was listening in on the conversation.
2: You weren't an OG chat member. You got added later. Interesting. So, all right, so we have this listener who's having this drama. She said all the women in this group chat, all they do is gossip and talk about the school's hot dads, like their kids are all in the same grade together. She said, I don't have a lot of friends, so I was trying to make a new group of friends. Now I'm in this group chat. I don't really participate in the stuff they're talking about, but I don't want to seem like I'm, you know, just disbanding from them, because then I'll have no friends, and then I'm going to be the subject of the group chat when I leave. So how do I stay in the group chat while not taking part in the group chat, while wanting to leave the group chat, but not leaving the group chat?
4: I mean, I usually don't comment if I don't have anything nice to say.
2: Okay, we're going back to old school. If you don't have something nice to say, don't say anything at all. And thank you for the call, Alice.
3: That is an excellent way to go about this, right?
2: Mm.
3: It's always been a good rule of thumb.
2: Yeah, but you know, when you're part of a group chat, if you're silent, you do become the joke of the chat, being like, oh, they're just watching. They're not partaking. Why are they in this if they're not going to partake? Why are you just sitting by watching the group chat
3: unfold?
2: Maybe
3: you could fly under the radar. I don't know. It depends on how many people are in the group.
2: 631-301-1061. Advice for women getting out of a group chat they don't want to be a part of without looking suspicious.
3: But also, like, school just started.
2: That's the other part. This just began.
3: Right.
2: School just started. We already got drama on Long Island group chats.
3: Yeah, it's kind of crazy.
2: You know where else the drama exists? Where? Facebook mom groups.
3: Don't even get me started on that. Don't even get me started.
2: Coming up, I want to hit up Crystal, because Crystal says, don't do it. Don't leave the chat. And there's a reason as to why that it can be very beneficial to you as a woman. That's coming up next.
5: 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Good morning. The roads are looking good so far. No major accidents or incidents to report over on the Meadowbrook. That looks good. The Seaford Oyster Bay is all clear and the Wantagh looks good too. And if you're taking the LIRR, trains are running on or close to schedule at all stations. I'm Alexa and that's your 106.1 BLI branch deep in Patchogue, Long Island traffic.
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3: So apparently, we go out east to Matatuck. There is some drama unfolding in a mother's group chat.
4: Yeah.
3: One of our listeners, Corey, just moved back from Florida with her son. He's going into high school. She got to be a part of this group chat with some other moms. Like, oh, cool. I'm going to make some new friends. This is great. I got invited to the group chat. That's like, you know, like that's big.
4: It is. Yeah, it's the mom's chat.
3: It's like being invited into the sorority.
4: I guess.
3: A special networking.
4: Which I never did sorority.
3: Well, now she regrets it because she says all they do is gossip and talk about the hot dads in the school.
4: Which is pretty crazy because like school's been open for about 2 minutes.
3: Yeah, it's the beginning of, so I guess this is a thing for women. They do these big group chats and they just talk ish.
4: I think it's a thing for anyone. It doesn't have to be just women.
3: So now Corey's like, well, how the hell do I get out of this thing? Because if I leave the group chat, then it's going to look sus that like I'm leaving and I don't want to be associated with them. Mm-hmm. I'll lose my whatever group of friends I have now.
4: Yeah, but
3: I'm gonna start over.
4: To be honest, clearly these people aren't friends. Like, I don't think you care if they're in your life whatsoever, so.
3: On Instagram, somebody says, this sounds awesome. What school? I want to be part of this chat.
4: It's funny.
3: I don't know if that's a guy or a girl commenting, though. 631-301-1061. Coming up in just a second, Crystal says, do not leave that group chat. There is a specific reason as to why. But a very different opinion from Ethel with three words. What are they?
5: Exit stage left.
3: So you're saying get out of the chat.
5: Yes, the drama's really? Not worth it.
3: Okay, all right.
4: But then if you get out of the chat and then it says so-and-so has left the chat.
3: You might become the subject of the chat.
5: Listen, you know, if you guys want to talk about me at the end of the day, if it makes you feel better.
3: Haters gone hate.
5: You're on your conscience.
3: Yeah. Have you ever been part? This sounds as though it's coming from personal experience. This has happened to you?
5: Yes.
3: How many group chats have you found yourself a part of?
5: Probably like three.
3: You know what I think is funny? And men do this too. This isn't just exclusive to women. But no. There are multiple group chats with the same people, but each chat's missing one person. You know what I mean?
4: Yeah. Like, and Brian, then you have to be careful which chat you're talking in. Yeah.
3: Brian might not be part of group chat A.
4: Yeah.
3: But Brian's part of group chat B. It's just Frank's not part of B.
5: I've also been in a group chat where they put me right back in after I left.
3: Oh, I hate that.
4: That's awful.
3: If you exit the group chat, nobody gets the right to put you back in that. That is disrespect on another level. I exited for a reason. Don't put me back in.
4: Wow.
3: That's annoying.
4: But I guess it's nice that they really want you there.
3: Right? Yeah. What was the subject of some of the content of these group chats? Are you not able to say legally?
5: I can say legally. One of them wanted advice on the ex-boyfriend, and we kept telling her to leave him, but she wasn't open with it.
3: You know what I think is funny, too? Yeah. This is like normal group chat content for like a 15-year-old, not women in their 40s.
4: But I get that could be frustrating because I, too, did that with my friends. They were all telling me to leave someone, and I just hung out with them for like six years.
3: Yeah, but you didn't have a group chat. You just individually texted each person in your life.
4: I know, and they're all very frustrated.
3: Copy-paste.
4: Yeah.
3: Thank you, Ethel, for the call. Crystal says, no, you stay in that group chat, and here's the reason as to why.
4: Okay.
3: Receipts, sister.
4: Uh-huh. But she's suggesting under the radar, stay in the group chat, take some screenshots
3: like
4: where you need to.
3: Operation.
4: Like participate where you need to in order to stay
3: be
4: in.
3: Be very
4: and
3: careful with what words you're choosing when responding, if responding at all. But you have receipts. God forbid anything ever goes south. You've got proof to back up whoever you might need to back up. And then you become the very valuable member of the group chat.
4: You become the thing that you wanted to destroy.
3: You live long enough to become the one you hate. It's our daily disaster. The fact that this is happening for you moms out there when you're trying to do a billion different things and get your kids back to school safely.
4: Don't participate.
3: Propaganda
4: we're not falling for this year.
3: Keep me out of any and all group chats,
4: come
3: please.
4: On now.
3: It's our daily disaster. We do it weekdays, 6:05 and 8:05 here on Syke and Alley in the Morning. Coming up, you're going to say something? You good?
4: No, I'm good.
3: How often are you cleaning certain things around your house? I think you might be floored to find out.
4: I'm floored.
3: Most of the things in your house are disgusting beyond belief. You think you're cleaning them enough.
4: Yes.
3: But you ain't. Lots more Syke and Alley in the Morning coming up. It's 106.1 BLI.

0: 26, it's 106.1 BLI, Long Island's number one for all the hits. Psych and Ali Ali in the morning. Welcome to Wednesday. Mix of sun and clouds today, getting it up to a high of around 80. So very curious. Obviously, you know, spring cleaning is a thing. But a lot of people coming off the summer, going into the fall, they like to get the house ready for decorating and whatnot.
1: I've been cleaning so much all weekend.
0: Fall cleaning is just as important as spring cleaning. But how often are you actually cleaning your everyday household items? Such as, take for example, maybe you have a computer mouse laying around the house that you use for your laptop, or maybe here in the studio.
1: Yeah, I don't think
0: it's supposed to be cleaning that.
1: This thing looks dusty as hell.
0: Yeah, clean it once a week, they're telling us.
1: Oh, gosh.
0: But that's not all. There are some other household items that we are just letting sit by, collecting gross, disgusting, ooey gooey germs.
1: Ew, you didn't have to say ooey gooey.
0: And you might not see them, but they're disgusting and you need to get cleaning starting today. I'm going to save you a lot of hassle and probably a lot of sickness. We'll get to that coming up on the other side of this.
2: You're 106.1 BLI, Brown, Jeep and Patchogue, Long Island traffic. So you got a crash over on Route 347 eastbound at New Highway with the left turning lane closed off over there. So you might see some slowdown in the area. And taking a look over at Sunrise, you're looking slow. Heavy, heavy delays eastbound over the Shinnecock Canal. 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I'm Alexa, and that's your 106.1 BLI, Brown, Jeep and Patchogue, Long Island traffic.
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0: Your house is dirty as hell. Oh, God. It's 106.1 BLI, Long Island's number one for all the hits. I don't mean to be judgmental in saying so.
1: Okay.
0: Because, listen, my house is dirty as hell, too.
1: Yeah, just by, why are you judging us?
0: Your house, filthy, Allie. Mm. Although, I feel like your mom probably keeps a nice, tidy shop.
1: I keep it clean, too.
0: No, I feel like your mom keeps a nice, tidy, clean shop.
1: Yeah, okay. She
0: your dad, your mom clean. And I think once in a blue, maybe you'll run the vacuum on your carpet upstairs. Well, it's a good time to take stock of what needs to be cleaned around the house because a lot of things, I think, fall by the wayside over the summer. And then you get back to school with the kids and it's just, it's too much. And the next thing you know, spring, you're like, oh my God, it's so filthy in here.
1: Right, I get it.
0: There are certain things in your home you should be cleaning on a daily basis. Like your cell phone. Clean your cell phone daily.
1: I don't clean it ever.
0: Your water bottle.
1: That, yes.
0: You know?
1: Like your reusable water bottles?
0: Just certain things. But how often are you cleaning your kitchen sponge?
1: Never.
0: You never, ever clean the sponges? Do you just wait for your mom to switch them out?
1: I guess you just switch them out, yeah.
0: They say you're supposed to replace your kitchen sponge every, like, 2 days.
1: Oh, really?
0: Yeah.
1: That's a lot.
0: One of my biggest icks in life...
1: Is a smelly sponge?
0: Not a smelly sponge.
1: A food
0: covered
1: sponge?
0: Just a sponge that's been used once. It stinks.
1: Yeah, it's a little gross. But yeah, I don't know how often she's switching the sponge.
0: You could use a kitchen sponge right out of the packaging, clean a bar of soap with it, and then let it sit on the counter for 5 minutes. It's going to stink.
1: Yeah.
0: And all you did was clean soap.
1: And they fall apart very fast.
0: They say the germs on the kitchen sponges, the ones that they're collecting as they're sitting there right there on the counter, disgusting. Yeah. Your gym bag, how often are you cleaning that out?
1: I don't have a gym bag.
0: Got to do it every single week. Once a week, clean your gym bag.
1: Okay.
0: Your
1: smart.
0: Fridge monthly, your windows every 3 months.
1: Can I tell you something about the fridge real quick?
0: You sure can.
1: And they're probably going to hate that I'm sharing this story. This past weekend, we were looking in our fridge for like syrups and whatever for ice cream.
0: Yeah.
1: We found a strawberry syrup that expired in 2002.
0: You didn't even have to finish the O2 part. I just heard 2000 and I knew it was going to be before 2010.
1: It's still like the Nesquik bottle with like the rabbit shape. Yeah.
0: From 2002?
1: Yeah. Yeah.
0: No
1: I got a picture.
0: Way.
1: I have picture evidence of it.
0: That is hysterical.
1: Yeah. We were all laughing hysterically because my mom is known for keeping things a little past their expiration.
0: Yeah, but at that point, 24 years.
1: Yeah, it's been 24 years.
0: I'm putting on a mask and I'm opening it because I'm just curious as to what's living
1: it's
0: inside.
1: It's in great condition.
0: It's like
1: a vampire bottle.
0: I just expect like a little strawberry syrup man to come out and be like, hello. Finally, I've been in here for 24 years.
1: Yeah.
0: Smoking a cigarette.
1: Yeah.
0: You guys want some syrup?
1: Because we're not cleaning out our fridge.
0: Oh my God. No, but I think you're very much guilty like everybody else of having to. You'll find stuff in that fridge that's been there forever.
1: Yeah.
0: And that you forgot was in there.
1: It's true.
0: How often are you cleaning your makeup brushes, ladies?
1: That I need to do more often, but yeah, I have done it recently.
0: Once a week.
1: Once a week, yeah, you're supposed to.
0: Ugh. Think of all the germs that are collecting on those things. You're rubbing near your eyes and your mouth.
1: I know.
0: But wow, that strawberry syrup from 2002, that threw me.
1: Yeah, you weren't expecting that one. We weren't either. We were all laughing hysterically.
0: Did you throw it out or you're like, let's see how long we can go?
1: No, it's still in the fridge. Yeah, it's still in the fridge.
0: Wait a minute, you left it?
1: We left it in the fridge.

0: Yeah.
1: What brand?
0: Nesquik. And it it was the when they made the bottles shaped like rabbits. Like, they don't even make those bottles anymore.
1: Wow.
0: Yeah.
1: Good Lord.
0: Yeah, excellent. Right. We have a relic.
1: Yeah, let's see
0: how everyone comes to Comac. It's on display. $5.
1: Who's got the number to Guinness World Records? It's the longest bottle of strawberry syrup has lasted in somebody's refrigerator.
0: Very true, yeah.
1: Wow. So yeah, clean your crap, all right? It's disgusting.
0: Especially, it's a PSA just for my family.
1: Especially your refrigerators. Dear God. All right, coming up this morning, we still got more money to give you. 8 o'clock, your first chance at our 5K a day giveaway. $650.
0: Yeah.
1: About 9 minutes from now, Allie, with what we need to know. What
0: I'm
1: you got?
0: I'm really excited to get into this one. The reason why one A-list celebrity could change your entire mood of your week. Oh. Like, you personally, it will affect your week specifically how this A-list artist moves.
1: All right, we'll get to that coming up around 6:50. Right now, though, my favorite time of the morning, we're moving back in time.
0: Yeah.
1: All the way to the year 2006.
0: Back it up. Hey, Maya.
1: This album.
0: My syrup.
1: Debuted.
0: It's older than this.
1: Yesterday, in the year 2006, Future Sex Love Sounds, Justin Timberlake, Sexy Back, moving back in time thanks to College Hunks hauling junk and College Hunks.

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0: 6:47, all you kiddos going back to school. Hopefully it's been going well for you the last couple of days. As back school now in full swing, every Long Island school back in school.
1: Yep.
0: It's 106.1 PLI, Long Island's number one for all the hits. Coming up right after Harry, Ali with what we need to know.
1: Yeah, the reason why you really need to care about what this one A-list artist is doing this week, because it will affect your happiness and way of life this week.
0: We'll find out more coming up with Need to Know in 3 minutes.

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4: All right, it's all brought to you by College Hunks Hauling Junk and College Hunks Moving. I'm so excited to get to this story because this one A-list artist is doing something massive this week that could just affect your overall happiness, okay? How you feel and go through this week will rely on this artist. All right. So we'll get to that in just a second. But for all you nerds out there who like Legends of Zelda, they have a live action movie that's coming out. It actually, it just got its release date, April 30th, 2027.
5: That game series has been around for decades.
4: Yeah, people are big into it.
5: I was never into it when I was a kid. I'd much rather like the fighting games or the wrestling games.
4: Yeah. Quick, very, very quick story. Yeah. One time I was waiting online overnight in the city for the Jonas Brothers at the Today Show.
5: Yeah.
4: Across the street, there was a line of people waiting for the new Legends of Zelda game.
5: Wow, which nerd group was worse?
6: Hey, guys! Hey, what's up?
4: I felt very safe in the city that night. I will say. All right, moving along. If your name is Dave, Ann, or Buster, you can get free play at Dave and Buster's on September 12th.
5: So, a female's name being Ann or And?
4: Andy. That doesn't work.
5: What? That's messed up.
4: That doesn't work.
5: Oh, but Buster?
4: Yeah, Buster.
5: Who's legally named Buster?
4: I don't know. Someone named Buster.
5: So, my government name is Andrew. Andy, I can't get.
4: No, you
5: that's
4: can't.
5: Messed up.
4: Just Dave's, Davey, David's, Ann, Anna, Ann, Annie, or Buster.
5: So messed up.
4: Well, you can get free play on September 12th. You got to be there before noon and one of the first 200 in line.
5: What if my mom once yelled at me and called me Buster and said, you better stop, Buster?
4: No, you got to show your ID.
5: Okay.
4: It's got to be on there, right?
5: All right.
4: So September 12th, free gameplay. All right. So your happiness this week relies on Harry Styles. And I know you're going to be like, what the hell? How is Harry Styles going to affect my life one way or another? This man is teasing the One Direction reunion that we have all been waiting for. It feels like it has been so long. Why?
5: I don't buy it.
4: Why?
5: I don't feel like it's going to happen.
4: Well, so Harry, there has been posters popping up all over the country, all over the world. Very similar to when he announced his Together tour, right? So people are just saying, oh, maybe it's new tour dates. But if you look closely at the posters, the smiley face that he is promoting on these posters are similar to the One Direction smiley face that they had way back in the day.
5: So I could see him in one of his, I think he's got like 25 or 24 shows left at the Garden between now and Halloween. I could see him bringing up like a Niall or a Louis or a Zayn. I can't imagine all of them on stage together at once.
4: Well, so that was one thing that Eagle Eye fans saw. But then also, which you gotta admit is pretty, you know, coincidental.
5: Yeah.
4: The date on the posters is leading to September 10th. So tomorrow. And the first appearance and performance of their song, What Makes You Beautiful, was on September 10th, 15 years ago.
5: All right.
4: That's not a coincidence.
5: Maybe he'll just do the song tomorrow night.
4: No, that would be so lame. Why would you hang posters all over the world for that?
5: Because I'm Harry Styles and I love to tease you.
4: No, that would be so lame.
5: I'm a good teaser.
4: There's a lot of proof in the pudding that we're getting a One Direction reunion.
5: I love pudding. Swiss Smith's chocolate. All right, well, find out.
4: Well, we got the receipts, WBLI.com/mornings. You can check it out there. Maybe we'll be getting a One Direction reunion tomorrow. I'm Ali, and that is all you need to know.
5: Thanks, Ali. Appreciate you. Don't worry. Yeah, we got more money. 8 o'clock, your first chance at our 5K a day giveaway. That is on the way. Five times a day, 5 days a week, your chance at $1,000. Plus, coming up, more New York City on Long Island. Please. Can't believe I just said those words.
4: Yeah, I'm shocked that you said that.
5: But the new city rule we need here on Long Island before it is too late. I am so happy New York City is doing this, and I wish it would happen here. I'll tell you about that at 7:05.
1: You're 106.1 BLI, Brown's Jeep and Pat Dog, Long Island traffic. You got a crash over on the Northern State westbound at exit 26S. The right shoulder is blocked off over there, and you're seeing heavy, heavy delays in the area. And taking a look over at Sunrise, eastbound right over the Shinnecock Canal, you got that usual buildup over there. I'm Alexa, and that's your 106.1 BLI, Brown's Jeep and Pat Dog, Long Island traffic.
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5: All right, 701, you know me. I am not a fan of anything that really goes on in New York City. I want to be as far away from the city as possible. But the news we're getting out of New York City this week, I say more New York City on Long Island, please.
4: Okay, all right.
5: The new city rule we need here on Long Island before it's too late. That's next.
1: You're 106.1 BLI, Brown, Jeep and Patchogue, Long Island traffic. So you still got that crash over on the Northern State westbound at exit 26S with the right shoulder blocked off. And you're seeing heavy delays in the area. Taking a look over at the Southern State, it is looking slow westbound from Straight Path all the way to the Meadowbrook. And the SAG is slow northbound right at Pine Air Drive. I'm Alexa, and that's your 106.1 BLI, Brown, Jeep and Patchogue, Long Island traffic.

0: More New York City on Long Island, please. Cannot believe I just said those words, but I said them, and there's a reason. It's 106.1 BLI, Long Island's number one for all the hits. Psych and Alley Alley in the morning. You know me.
1: Yes, I do.
0: I can't stand when people put out their garbage in anything other than a garbage can.
1: Like what, perhaps?
0: Like, you take the kitchen garbage bag out of the kitchen garbage and then just tie it up and put it on the curb. This is how we have rodents and raccoons and possums.
1: Because the bag rips.
0: Because they go in, they
1: eat whatever. Your eggshells get on the street, yeah.
0: We have garbage cans for a reason.
1: Mm-hmm.
0: And that's what New York City is saying. So the city has come up with this rule. If you ain't putting your garbage in official New York City garbage bins, you're going to get fined.
1: Really?
0: Yep.
1: All right, that's good. That is good.
0: Mm-hmm.
1: Except for the people, I guess, who don't do it.
0: Owners of small residential buildings with 1 to 9 units will now face fines if they are not using the actual garbage bins for their garbage.
1: No, that's smart. That is smart.
0: Now, it says the city's official NYC bin. So I don't care what bin you're putting it in.
1: You just need it in a bin.
0: You need it in a bin. It's got to be in some sort of can.
1: You know what I think would be fun? And like, just dance with me on this. Maybe if they let us decorate our garbage cans, then people would be more inclined to use them.
0: I think you're allowed to.
1: Oh, you are? Like, you can paint them and make them cute?
0: Yeah, I mean, don't people spray paint like their house number on their garbage can if it goes missing?
1: Oh, yeah, I guess so.
0: Why can't you add a little pizzazz to it?
1: Yeah, like maybe like bedazzle, like rhinestone it. Yeah, if it makes you feel more motivated.
0: I mean, if you're going to take care of the outside, though, you should also take care of the inside. I read sprinkling some cinnamon at the bottom of your garbage can will help to avoid like maggots and animals and keep... It'll keep them away from going into your garbage can.
1: No, that's fine, but ew.
0: The idea is to get the mountains of garbage in New York City more contained, cleaner, and less attractive to the rats.
1: Yeah, but the rats are still in New York City, so that's not going to help the rats.
0: As long as they stay out of the garbage, that's all I care about.
1: No, I know, but then they'll just be wandering the streets.
0: Stick to the streets and the subways you're used to. Stay out of the garbage. But this is a serious problem on Long Island, where how many times do we see these people that don't have garbage cans? Or they do, and they're still just throwing bags of garbage on the side. I never understood that. Why are we doing it? Put it in a can.
1: It doesn't take too long. I guess they don't want to bring the garbage can back up afterwards, but lazy.
0: Yeah. The other thing I'd like to start doing is fining the sanitation workers for not putting the garbage can back on the sidewalk.
1: Psych. It's really psych versus sanitation workers of North Babylon. Like, it's really that.
0: I got nothing personal against them, but I think they've got something against me because I've never tipped them anything. And everyone's like, you got to grease their palms. No, I'm not giving them money to do their job the right way. Do your job the right way.
1: Do you think perhaps they know it's you and maybe they're like Rangers fans?
0: It's
1: so they're
0: possible.
1: Trying to.
0: It's possible.
1: Do a little sum.
0: It's anything's possible nowadays, but they leave my damn garbage can in the middle of the street.
1: What
0: I have
1: about
0: to, like,
1: everybody
0: drive
1: else's?
0: Around it to get into my driveway.
1: What about everybody else's on your block? Have you noticed that?
0: I have not noticed anybody
1: start
0: else's.
1: Start paying attention to other people other than just you, and then figure that out.
0: I'm pretty sure you nailed it. I don't think anybody else's garbage cans are left in the middle of the street.
1: Look,
0: like mine.
1: Just now, pay more attention to it, and then we'll create more of a case, and then we can take it to Jude's.
0: Yeah,
1: Judge Jude's.
0: Judge Judy.
1: Yeah.
0: Anyways, imagine how pissed the rats are. City's gone way too far, guys.
1: No, now they're going to start coming to us.
0: Taking our garbage away?
1: Now they're going to
0: start coming to us. We're moving to Long Island.
1: Right.
0: It's like COVID when everybody moved out of the city. Rats are going to be paying cash for your garbage.
1: Damn it, condos are going up again.
0: Yeah.
1: Can't get it.
0: All right, 7:08 coming up this morning, 7:20. We got more of those tickets for TLC. They're going to be at Jones Beach coming up on Tuesday night, plus random facts. Want to fall asleep faster and stay asleep longer? The hack sleep aid companies don't want you to know. Coming up at 7:25. Got me.

0: Your 106.1 BLI, Brown, Jeep, and Patchogue, Long Island traffic. So taking a look over at the LIE, it is slow westbound from Nichols Road to Carl Straight Path. You've seen heavy delays over there. The Southern State, it's slow in both directions from Little East Neck Road all the way to the Meadowbrook. And you're seeing some buildup over on the SAG northbound right at Pine Air Drive. 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I'm Alexa, and that's your 106.1 BLI, Brown, Jeep, and Patchogue, Long Island traffic.
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1: 7:17. It's 106.1 BLI. Me and Allie just talking about the $1,000 we're giving away.
2: That is what we were talking about.
1: 8 o'clock, our 5K a day giveaway. 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Up next, though, tickets for TLC.
2: Mm-hmm.
1: They're going to be at Jones Beach on Tuesday night. We'll get to those in just a sec. 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If you want to fall asleep faster and stay asleep longer, this is the hack. Sleep aid companies don't want you to know. Melatonin wants nothing to do with this.

0: 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It's 106.1 VLI, Long Island's number one for all the hits. All you throwback lovers,
1: you're going to love this.
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2: Alrighty, Roo.
1: Coming up in just a second, the sleep hack those sleep aid companies don't want you to know.
2: Because
1: you'll buy less and less of their product.
2: Okay.
1: Forget the melatonin.
2: I'm going to use any product to go to sleep.
1: You can even throw out the magnesium.
2: Oh.
1: Wait till you hear this, and I'll tell you what, it works. I am a user of this.
2: Okay.
1: We'll get to that in just a second. However, first, sad news for Gen Z. They're on track to become the most single and unmarried generation in history.
2: Yo, that sucks. I mean, I can see it, though.
1: Yeah.
2: Because no one trusts each other, and nobody's serious about anything.
1: Yeah, you ever think it'll get back on track for the generations after them, or you think this is just a slippery slope for those beneath them?
2: It's probably a slippery slope until, like, the younger ones want to learn from their ancestors.
1: It's expensive to be in a relationship.
2: It is.
1: It's expensive to have kids.
2: Yeah.
1: Moving along here, do you have visible veins on your forearms? I do, a little bit.
2: I do, yes.
1: Do you?
2: Yes.
1: Having visible veins on your forearms, I know a lot of ladies find that to be an attractive quality physically on a man. Mm. But visible veins on your forearms is also a sign of low body fat, healthy blood pressure, and excellent cardiovascular efficiency.
2: Oh, okay, veins.
1: Yeah.
2: Nice.
1: Veins freak me out.
2: I don't have, like, they're not, like, protruding or nothing, but you could see them in, like, my little, other side of my elbow. What do you call that? Elbow hinge?
1: That's just your elbow.
2: Oh, well, the inner
1: everybody
2: elbow?
1: Can see. I'm talking the veins here along your forearm.
2: Oh.
1: You're looking at where the veins are always seen.
2: Yeah, I guess I don't got them then. I guess I got bad cardiovascular health.
1: Terrible blood pressure.
2: Yeah, terrible blood
1: pressure.
2: High
1: body fat.
2: Right, exactly.
1: Nah,
2: makes sense.
1: You're fantastic.
2: Thanks.
1: You're welcome. Moving along here. Okay. The sleep hack that these big sleep aid companies don't want you to have.
2: Okay.
1: All right, you ready for this?
2: Yeah, I'm ready.
1: And I can attest to this because I've tried it and it works. I was stunned the first time I did it. So, it works like a charm. Kiwis before bed.
2: Kiwi.
1: To help you fall asleep faster. Cut up a
2: kiwi.
1: Kiwi. Yeah, I'm not crazy about kiwis either.
2: I don't like the little seeds. They don't do it for me.
1: But they're a helpful mix of antioxidants and serotonin.
2: Okay, cute.
1: Helps you fall asleep faster. You want to stay asleep longer, and this is my big problem.
2: Uh-huh.
1: Always up at like 2-3 o'clock in the morning looking for something, whether it's something sweet, something salty, something
2: really?
1: To drink.
2: You're looking for snacks at 2:30 in the morning?
1: Yes, I get low blood sugar. So almond milk, whether warmed up or cold, with a sprinkle of cinnamon on top.
2: Okay.
1: You will never, ever wake up again in the middle of the night, and I can attest to this. It's a pre-bed bevy that will help stabilize your blood sugar so you're not circling the pantry like a wild shark at 3 o'clock in the morning.
2: Also, my other idea is just go to bed at like 12:30 so your body's really exhausted, and then you'll be fine. You'll sleep through the night.
1: You got to understand,
2: sometimes
1: though,
2: you might miss your alarm, though.
1: For you, because you sleep all day and all night, I have to know, when you say 12:30, do you mean in the afternoon or at night?
2: At night. Yeah, okay. But I don't sleep all day.
1: Yes, you do.
2: No, I sleep like 12:30 to about 4, and maybe I'll nap somewhere in the middle of the day, like,
1: 11 a.m. to 6.
2: No. No.
1: You'll go home and be like, I'm going to go take a nap. And it's like 11:30. Yeah. And next thing I know, you'll text me at like 7:15 at night and be like, I'm sorry, I just woke up from my nap. I missed 9,000 text messages today. I got to catch up.
2: Yeah.
1: And then you spend till 12:30 at night trying to catch up on all the day's messages.
2: No.
1: Those are your random facts. 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Those are your random facts. We're doing weekdays 7:25 and 8:25. Do with them what you will. Coming up, hey, congratulations to our winner for those TLC tickets. So TLC, Salt and Peppa, and En Vogue, they're going to be at Jones Beach Tuesday night. Janine out in Shirley picking up those tickets. But I'm feeling like I'm in a giving spirit this morning. So how about we do some Long Island Ducks tickets?
2: Oh, okay.
1: They're closing down their season. Anybody want them? 631-301-1061. Let's get you in for the Long Island Ducks, their final games of the 2026 season. Caller 20, those tickets are yours.
3: Your 106.1 BLI, Brown's Jeep and Patchogue, Long Island traffic. You got a crash over on the Northern State westbound between exit 46 and exit 45. The left shoulder is blocked off over there, so expect some heavy delays in the area. Taking a look at the Southern State, it's slow in both directions from Straight Path all the way to the Meadowbrook. The sag is slow northbound from Pine Air Drive to Crooked Hill Road. Sunrise is looking all right. Of course, you got that usual buildup eastbound over the Shinnecock Canal. And the Seaford Oyster Bay is looking pretty good. I'm Alexa, and that's your 106.1 BLI, Brown's Jeep and Patchogue, Long Island traffic.
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0: $1,000 every morning at 7:40 and 9:10 with the $1,000 minute to win it on Syke and Alley Alley in the morning. 106.1 BLI, Long Island's number one for all the hits.
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2: Yes.
1: Ready to play the minute to win it this morning out in the car. Where are you going, Serena?
3: I'm driving home from dropping my daughter off at the pool.
1: Okay. All right. How's she enjoying her first few days back at school?
3: She's doing okay.
1: Good.
2: Glad to hear it.
1: All right. So here's the deal. 10 questions, 60 seconds or less. I've got the questions. Allie's got the timer. It begins after I have finished question one. You could pass on a question should you need to, but you will have to come back and answer that to get all 10 questions correct for your chance at $1,000 in 60 seconds or less. Okay?
3: Okay.
1: Try to pass twice. The game ends, so don't do that. Okay?
3: Okay.
1: All right. Serena, are you ready to play the $1,000 minute to win it?
3: Yes.
1: And away we go. What does LIE stand for?
3: Long Island Expressway.

0: omnivore eats grass and meat.
1: What is the capital of Connecticut?
2: Still got your pass.
0: Pass.
1: What is the most common spoken language in the world? Mandarin, Chinese, German, or Spanish?
0: Spanish.
1: When Amazon began, what did they exclusively sell?
2: Time is up. Did you have an answer for that one?
0: No, close.
1: Books.
2: Good guess. It was books. Yeah. Went a little library on us. All right, so you did pretty good. Let's see here. How many stars on the U.S. flag? You went one too many, just 50.
1: I feel like we all know it's 50, but we all in our hearts want to say 51.
0: I don't know what I said.
1: When I wrote down the question, I was like, I got to double check. Just make sure it's not 51.
2: Yeah, 50 states and 50 stars.
1: Yeah.
2: What is the capital of Connecticut? It would be Hartford. Mm-hmm. That's one you passed on. And then the most common spoken language in the world is actually Mandarin Chinese.
1: Yep.
0: Oh.
1: Serena, not $1,000 richer, but we're going to get you a dozen cupcakes. Courtesy of the Cake Don in Huntington is your consolation prize, okay? Turn that frown upside down. All right.
0: Thank you.
1: You enjoy the rest of your day. Hang on. We'll get all of your info. We do the $1,000 minute to win it weekday morning, 7:40 and 9:10.
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1: Yeah. Coming up. 8 minutes, Allie, with what we need to know. What you got?
2: Don't love this, but airport security about to get a whole lot less safe.
1: Awesome.
2: So traveling should be a hoot.
1: Can't wait for that.
2: Yeah.
1: We'll get to that around 7:50 here on Psych and Allie in the morning. It's 106.1 BLI.

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4: 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So I hate to say it, airport's about to become a whole lot less safe, which is not great. Yeah. So we'll get to that in just a second because you definitely need to know this before you fly next. But spooky season around the corner. Halloween Baking Championship is returning.
5: I love those shows.
4: Me too. Its new season actually starts on Monday, the 14th.
5: Nope. Sorry.
4: You got plans?
5: It's Dancing with the Stars night.
4: 15th is Dancing with the Stars.
5: Oh,
4: you can do the 14th.
5: I can do Sunday. So I've got something to watch Sunday, Monday, and Tuesday.
4: Yeah.
6: Wow.
4: Yeah,
6: you
4: do.
6: All right.
4: And Wednesday, because Dancing with the Stars is a two part premiere.
5: But we don't have anything Wednesday because it's Monday, Tuesday.
4: No, you're not following me, but it's okay.
5: What do we have on Wednesday?
4: Dancing with the Stars. It's a 2-night premiere. Tuesday, Wednesday.
5: Oh, Mondays. I thought it was Monday, Tuesday.
4: No.
5: Oh my God. I thought it was a Sunday, Monday,
4: up,
5: Tuesday.
4: Guys.
5: Can you write this down in crayon for me?
4: I'll create a schedule.
5: Explain it to me like I'm five.
4: Sure. I'll create a schedule for you off air. Okay. Also, keeping it in the spooky theme, in Farmingdale, they're doing their pop-ups again for this year and welcoming them for Halloween. And they have got the Nightmare Before Christmas pop-up coming back.
5: Very cool.
4: Jack's Nightmare, an immersive Halloween experience. There'll be character experiences, decorations, dinner, all that good stuff. So check it out, WBLI.com. All right. So I don't know how I feel about this one.
5: I don't either. And
4: let me get to it first. Yeah. So TSA is supposedly is letting non-travelers go all the way to the airport gates.
5: Back like they did in like the 80s and the 90s.
4: Yes.
5: Where if you're, let's say you're dropping off your kid to go take a flight, you can walk past the security to the gate.
4: You don't need to hold their hand all the way through. Just leave them at the, before security and that's it. Say goodbye. Adios.
5: For example, let's say you're doing a business flight, Allie. Mm-hmm. You're going to California. And then from California, you got to come back to New York before you fly to Orlando or whatever.
4: Mm-hmm.
5: Your boyfriend, Nick, could meet you halfway and just see you before you get on that next flight. See, this is, so they're going to allow people that aren't actually traveling past the security. You still got to go through the security.
4: Yeah, you got to go through security, obviously, but you're allowed to go to the airport gate.
5: Anybody, or is it a specific,
4: non-travelers.
5: Yeah, I'm pretty sure you got to be like part of like a TSA pre-check. Like you got to sign up for something too?
4: Yes, like you have to go through the security and the protocols. They're not just going to let anyone willy-nilly walk in. Yeah, you need TSA pre-check, a known traveler number, and an approved gateside pass.
5: I just feel like this is going to lead to so much more chaos. Because not only now are you like pretty much doubling the amount of people, but
4: 100%.
5: Think of all the chaos and the confusion of the TSA agents, not just dealing with the people that are getting on actual flights. So not only are you making it less safe because there'll be more people, you're going to be making people's schedule even tighter now because there's going to be more people going through the security.
4: It's really
5: that
4: crazy.
5: They don't need to be there.
4: Yeah, and then like people might be late for their flights because they're waiting for other people to go through security that aren't even,
5: And sure, okay, was it a nice thing to do back in the day? Yeah, sure.
4: But you don't
5: need
4: it.
5: Anybody really complaining about it now?
4: No, you don't need it. You don't need it.
5: And one thing I will say, though, that I do get excited about is that some of these airport restaurants and bars are pretty cool. And I always...
4: But they're 10 times the price.
5: I know,
4: Why not just go to a cool bar that's not in an airport?
5: I don't know. Can I just tell you this? As a lover of traveling solo, one of my favorite things to do is an airport beer. I love sitting at the bar at an airport and people watching.
4: And journaling or something?
5: Yeah.
4: I can see the vibes.
5: Yeah, like I would love to be able to just head over to like MacArthur on a Friday night by myself, grab a beer, and just people watch.
4: You know something I do love though? When it comes to airport stuff, real quick. MacArthur Airport, you just mentioned them. They're letting you fly with your pets now. Next to you. Yeah, so that's really cool. So that's the kind of change I want to see coming to our airports.
5: And I also think they just got nominated for like best small airport in America, which is pretty
4: good
5: cool.
4: for them.
5: But
4: good
5: yeah, I don't know how I feel about the letting non-travelers through.
4: It's just creating
5: the other side to
4: chaos.
5: See people off. It's going to create more chaos, and I just
4: say goodbye before security, and that's it.
5: It was already a cluster.
4: Yeah.
5: As you know, before this. Now I just think it's going to be even crazier.
4: 100%.
5: Going back in time to letting people go through the airport that aren't traveling. Interesting.
4: Yeah. Just make sure you get all the things you need first, like the gateside pass and all that.
5: I mean, that hasn't been done since, I would think, September 11th, 2001. That's where they changed all the rules, right?
4: I would assume so. I don't know those details, though, but I would assume so. I'm Allie. That's all you need to know.
5: Thanks, Allie. Appreciate you as always. Coming up, 7 minutes, your chance at $1,000, our 5K a day giveaway. is next.
0: Your 106.1 BLI, Brown, Jeep and Pet Dog, Long Island traffic. You got a crash over on the Northern State westbound between exit 46 and exit 45 with the left shoulder blocked off, and you're seeing heavy delays over there. The Southern State, it's looking slow in both directions from New Highway all the way to Peninsula Boulevard. And Nichols Road is slow northbound from the LIE to Route 25. I'm Alexa, and that's your 106.1 BLI, Brown, Jeep and Pet Dog, Long Island traffic.
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0: You're 106.1 BLI, Brown, Jeep and Patchogue, Long Island traffic. So you still got that crash over on the northern state westbound between exit 46 and exit 45 with the left shoulder blocked off. So you're seeing heavy delays over there. And it is slow eastbound from South Oyster Bay Road all the way to Route 110. Now taking a look over at Nichols Road, it's slow northbound from the LIE all the way to Route 25, and the SAG is slow northbound from Pioneer Drive to Crooked Hill Road. 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
1: Yeah.
5: Nice. You got till 8:30. Best of luck coming up. We got to get to our daily disaster. Danny out in Sound Beach on the verge of confronting his mother-in-law about where she's been spending her money and the fact she's been lying about it. Danny's wife not on board, however. That is next on BLI.

0: 4. Welcome to Wednesday, September the 9th, 2026. Mix of sun and clouds today. Going to get up to a high of around 80. Cooler, though. The key word this hour, again, Allie, is what?
1: 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R-E-N-T.
0: Might be saying to yourself, what keyword? 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R-E-N-T. 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
0: It's all brought to you by College Hunks Hauling Junk and College Hunks Moving. Danny versus his mother-in-law.
1: Oh, no.
0: And your wife. So there's a three-way.
1: Goodness.
0: I know that sounds terrible. A three-way disaster between you, your wife, and your mother-in-law. What's the deal here, Danny? Explain to me what's going on.
4: Yeah, the disaster would be the best way to explain this. All right, so me and my wife, we're both out of work right now.
1: Okay.
0: Sorry to hear that.
4: Thank you. Yeah, it's tough because we have two kids and the money's really tight. And basically, I mean, we're just trying to keep our heads above water. And her mom, oh, this is tough. Sorry, guys. She knows we're struggling and she hasn't really offered to help or anything. And I'm going to be honest, I really do not expect her to support us. But we accidentally found out that she just gave my wife's brother $10,000 to help him buy a house.
1: She just gave him $10,000?
4: Yeah.
1: Oh, well, and she knows that you guys are struggling.
0: It's a lot of money.
1: Yeah, that's kind of like, at least like if you're going to do that, you can split it, right? Like,
0: well, I mean, it's hard to
1: like
0: tell,
1: share the wealth.
0: It's hard to tell somebody what to do
1: with their money. I get
0: with
1: that.
0: With their money. And
1: clearly they're down on their luck. Like, you know, maybe she would help them out.
0: So I know you said you don't expect her to support, but you also mentioned she hasn't really offered to help or anything. Have you brought it up to her? Like, does your mother-in-law know you guys are struggling financially? Like, what's the situation there?
4: So, I mean, that's what's really got me. We did ask her if she could help us out a little bit, and she basically said that she didn't have any money, that I'm struggling myself, and I'm sitting here thinking, wait a minute, you just gave your son $10,000.
1: She know that you know that?
4: She does not.
1: Okay.
0: And she just gave her son $10,000. She probably is struggling financially.
1: But you wouldn't give that what you can't, outside your means.
0: Some people do, though. So I'm assuming the situation here, because you mentioned your wife, I'm assuming you'd like to bring this up somehow to your mother-in-law?
4: I want to confront her about it. And it's not because of the money. I mean, obviously, like, 10 grand would help. But for me, you're like looking me in the eye and you're lying in my face. Mm. And that's what pisses me off.
0: Okay.
1: Yeah. And I'm assuming your wife doesn't want to say anything.
4: No, not even a little bit. She doesn't want to say a thing. You know, I want to say, look, we know what you did. You don't have to give us anything, but just don't sit there, say you're broke when you just handed your son 10 grand. Mm. So, you know, my wife is like, hey, it's her money. She can do whatever she wants.
1: From my perspective, and just what, like, I hear you and I see your frustration and I totally get it. Mm. And it's not even that, like, I'm taking your wife's side on the whole aspect of, like, she could do what she wants with her money. Because if she's doing one for one kid, she should do it for the other. But it's not going to go anywhere. Even if you say it, now it'll just create more tension on both sides, right? Like, what would the outcome be if you did tell her?
0: Right. So you're like, I want to confront her. It's not because I want the money, but I want her to know that lying. You're not going to help yourself. However, I would be personally hurt if, one, I knew that not only did she give money to somebody else in the family to help them out.
1: Yeah.
0: And I'm assuming the son she gave money to is employed.
4: Yes.
0: Okay, so you see, that would bother me too. He's employed, we're not.
1: I know.
0: Now
1: that's
0: you're
1: rough.
0: Telling us that we're struggling financially.
1: That's rough.
0: I can't help you. That is tough.
1: Oh, can I ask one more question?
0: Yeah.
1: Does she watch the kids at all? Like, does she come over to babysit, like help you in that way so you guys can go at least like look for work? Like, you know what I'm saying?
4: No.
1: No. Okay.
4: And that's, you know, one of the other problems I have with my wife, you know, going back to what you were saying, you know, my wife thinks that I'm going to blow up the whole family if I do that.
0: Yeah, no, and it, and that's an I get both sides here. And I'm sure we've got people out there that can identify with this. Money is never an easy thing, but when it involves family,
1: yeah, it gets sticky.
0: It's tough. Danny, we wish you the best of luck. Let us know if there's anything we can do to help you.
1: Yeah.
0: Sometimes keep an eye at WBLI.com. We'll put up like a job board or on our Instagram accounts. Mm-hmm. Me and Allie will always post job openings or postings across the island to help you out. So anything we can do to help you, please let us know. All right, man.
4: Appreciate you guys, man. God bless.
0: God bless. I love that. That's tough. 631-301-1061. Ever have a situation like this where somebody in your family is lying to you about their finances? They're not helping you out with a little help, they're spending that money elsewhere.
1: But it really is no one else's business about what finances you have. But then it's like you make it other people's business.
0: Yeah. Christina says, I've been holding on to a secret for years now, and my brothers have asked me numerous times about where certain money has come from. I'm just sworn to secrecy on where I got it.
1: Oh, but that's so messed up.
0: We'll get to her message, plus your calls as they're coming in now. 631-301-1061. Our daily disaster rolls on Psych and Allie in the morning.

0: 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So is your wife. And she's telling you both, I don't have any money to give you. Do you confront her? That's the problem Danny has out in Sound Beach right now. Our daily disaster rolls on coming up. Plus, the keyword this hour for your chance to win $1,000. Danny can stand that.
1: Yeah, we have rent, R-E-N-T. That's the keyword. You're going to plug it into the 106.1 BLI app and then just wait it out. 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
2: Your 106.1 BLI, Brown's Jeep and Patchogue, Long Island traffic. Let's take a look over at Nichols Road. It is slow northbound between the LIE all the way to Route 25. You still got that crash over on the Northern State westbound between exit 46 and exit 45. With that left shoulder still blocked off, and you're seeing heavy, heavy delays over there. The sag is slow northbound from Pine Air Drive all the way to Crooked Hill Road. And the Meadowbrook is looking slow northbound from Merrick Avenue all the way to the Southern State. 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I'm Alexa, and that's your 106.1 BLI, Brown's Jeep and Patchogue, Long Island traffic.
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0: hits. So Danny hit us up. His mother-in-law gifted her son $10,000 towards a house.
1: Mm-hmm.
0: Danny and his wife, her daughter, are out of work with two kids.
1: Right.
0: Mom doesn't know that her daughter and son-in-law Danny are aware of the fact that she gifted the brother $10,000. Danny and his wife were kind of like, yeah, we're having a tough time right now. She's like, I really wish I could help you guys. I financially can't. So now Danny's like, I'm going to confront her because she's lying.
1: I mean, maybe she's not lying anymore. Like, she did have the money, but she already gave it to the other, the other kid.
0: The other kid's employed, by the way, just so you know, Danny and his wife are not. Danny's wife says, no, don't ruffle the feathers, please. You're going to ruin the family dynamic. 631-301-1061. I want to get to your calls, but first, Christina hit us up and says, my dad gave me and my husband a down payment for a house. Or a partial down payment for a house, and told me not to say another word to anybody, not even my mom or my brothers.
1: Really?
0: She's the only girl in the family.
1: Oh, so he was giving something because
0: she says,
1: a girl?
0: My brothers are suspicious. I've had to keep up this lie forever. Her name is not Christina, by the way.
1: That's not right. That's not right to
0: do
1: to your kid.
0: I'm sure that's very common of a lot of
1: Yeah, but why?
0: Families,
1: why
0: though?
1: Is that very common? Like, if you have three kids, you should set aside whatever it is that you can afford. Yeah. Even if it's $20, each one gets $20 and that's it.
0: Would you confront your mother-in-law in this instance? 631-301-1061.
5: Oh, I don't know. I would confront her. I would just be like, how would you do that? And you know that we're both out of work and it's really not that fair.
0: Do you think he's got the right to confront her? Because he's more upset about it than his wife is, but it's her
1: or
0: mother.
1: Or should you keep family and family?
5: Oh, no, she
1: right?
5: should confront her.
0: Okay. So it's never, you're never able to, so he should stay out of it is what you're saying.
5: He should stay out of it, but
0: confrontation.
5: The wife should.
1: If anyone were to confront, you're right about the wife doing it. Dr. Phil always says you keep the family issues in the same family.
5: Right.
0: What about as a united front, the two of them together? They go in.
1: That feels like an attack.
0: Okay.
1: Right?
5: Yeah.
0: All right. Cool. You know what I was thinking? Maybe he should just hit up the brother-in-law and ask for a piece of that $10,000.
1: No, that's not right.
0: You know. All right. Hey, thanks so much for the phone call, Janine. You have a great day.
5: Thanks so much. You too.
0: Hey, Phil. You have a very different approach here.
6: I say keep your mouth shut.
0: Really?
1: Because...
6: Yeah.
0: You wouldn't be upset if you were to find out that your mother-in-law lied to you about the amount of money that she's got?
6: Maybe she just put it all, scrambled it together, and that's all she really had to give, and she decided to give it to... Who did she give it to? Her son?
0: She gave it to her... So she gave it to her son. Her daughter...
6: Her son, yeah.
0: Her daughter is out of work along with her husband. So she then went to them and was like, listen, I'd love to help you out, but I don't have any money. Not knowing that they know she gave $10,000 to the other kid.
6: Yeah, but like I said, but if that's all she can scramble together and she already gave it away and then she found out they were having issues.
0: By the way, the guy that she lent the $10,000 to, he's employed.
6: Yeah.
0: These two are not, though. That's the problem.
1: But I guess,
6: but what do you do? Pull it back?
1: Right. You can't pull it back, and you also can't predict that they're going to both lose their jobs. So I see what you're saying on that. And then also, I was saying to our listener before, I was like, all you're doing by bringing it up is just adding more fuel to the fire, because nothing can be done at this point.
0: See,
1: so why even bring it up?
0: This is why I'm so blessed to only have one child. I'll never have to worry about this. This is why, people, we should only have one child per couple.
6: Stuff and this is why I'm blessed not to be married.
0: Yeah. You know what? Never get married there, Phil. If you do, if you do and you want to have kids, just have one. Okay?
6: Perfect solution.
0: All right, man. Have a great day.
6: You too, guys. Bye-bye.
0: It's so true, though, because for a while there, me and my wife were really struggling with the fact that we're only going to be a one-kid family.
1: Mm-hmm.
0: But then there are situations like this that I find the silver lining.
1: Listen, they're
0: only going to pay for one wedding.
1: You can find beauty in everything.
0: You really can.
1: You can.
0: So take that, Danny. Hopefully that doesn't help him at all.
1: It doesn't help
0: him. He's got
1: two
0: kids. He's got no money.
1: I wouldn't. It's just going to create more issues to bring it up unnecessarily. There's no resolution if he tells her. It's not like she's going to be like shamed into giving them money if
0: nobody,
1: she doesn't have it.
0: Nobody wins. Everybody loses.
1: Right. So don't do it.
0: All right. That's our Daily Disaster. 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Coming up, I might actually take on a new side hustle. An everyday task is now the newest side hustle that has Long Islanders making thousands of dollars.
1: Really?
0: Could you do it when you probably don't even get to do it for yourself? 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
2: All righty, Rue.
1: Coming up in just a second. I might be switching careers. Forget a side hustle. This just might become my new career. The latest side hustle that has Long Islanders making thousands of dollars a month. Could you do it? Would you do it when you barely even have enough time to do it for yourself? We'll get to that in just a second. However, first, looking to get into the swing of a new habit, maybe exercising, eating better,
2: yes, the other thing. Yes, all good stuff.
1: Just so you know, it takes time. A lot of people think, like, I've been doing this for a couple weeks. It takes an average of 66 days to form a new habit and have it stick.
2: So, I thought it was 2 weeks for a habit to
1: stick. Months.
2: 2 months, okay.
1: A little over two
2: months. That's why it's never stuck for me.
1: So, yeah.
2: Get it.
1: Allie taps out at 13 days. Screw this. I hate water.
2: It's true.
1: Moving along here, I don't know if anybody out there still has X, or as we used to call it, Twitter.
2: Twitter, yeah.
1: I do. I'm at the tail end of what I think is going
2: really
1: to be my time
2: it.
1: Away. I'm getting sick and tired of seeing everybody's opinion. And these people should not have opinions.
2: Okay.
1: I know everybody's allowed to have an opinion.
2: Yeah.
1: Some people shouldn't be allowed.
2: Okay.
1: The average Twitter user has about 700 followers.
2: Okay.
1: So, yeah. But I'm thinking about ditching mine. I might sell my Twitter following. You think I could do that?
2: You're not like Beyonce.
1: I got 9,800 followers. If the average person's got 700 and I got just under 10K.
2: Who's going to want to buy yours?
1: I don't know. Some dumbass.
2: And then someone will give their opinions that you're saying they shouldn't have under your name.
1: Oh, yeah, fair point. Yeah,
2: right.
1: That's a fair point. I know, but if I make $5,000 off of it, you know?
2: Yeah, sure.
1: I get very little interaction on my Twitter anyways. So.
2: Sure. Why not?
1: You know?
2: Well, go for it.
1: All right, moving along here. Speaking of making money, I'm going to do this. So Long Islanders are making thousands of dollars doing other people's laundry right now.
2: You could not catch me touching people's soiled delicates. Well, I will not. I refuse. I have some kind of, you know, self-respect. Very little, but I have some.
1: I got none. So there are certain apps, and I think once you have children, you'll learn. You have no self-respect.
2: Well, I guess you're touching, you know, God knows what all day.
1: Oh, yeah.
2: But I'm not there yet. So.
1: I've touched poop before. No biggie.
2: Yeah.
1: Apps like Poplin. They connect customers with local laundry pros who wash, dry, fold, and deliver people's clothes on Long Island. About 270 workers have completed more than 17,000 orders and earned a combined $1.2 million, some workers making around $2,500 a month. And this is how easy it is. To get started, you need a smartphone,
2: mm-hmm.
1: a washer and a dryer,
2: mm-hmm.
1: a car, mm-hmm. detergent, and some bags.
2: You know what I'd rather
1: and
2: do?
1: And a willingness to wash people's dirty underwear.
2: I would just sell feet pics. And then it's
1: a lot harder to do. The market there is so much more saturated than people willing to wash people's dirty underwear.
2: Yeah, but if you have like a little bit of a following, like you have 9,800 followers on Twitter, you said.
1: Yeah.
2: Put a foot pick up there, promote that you're doing it, and then that's
1: it. I'd be fired from here in a second. I'd have to do people's laundry to make
2: money. Would you get fired? You're selling feet pics?
1: If I was selling sexualized pictures of my feet.
2: Well, it doesn't have to be sexualized.
1: On my Twitter? It would be public if it was on my Twitter.
2: Well,
1: but
2: didn't
1: OnlyFans,
2: okay,
1: it's different.
2: But I'm just saying, like, you don't got to do anything crazy with your feet. Just take a picture of it, and then you know, at least you don't got to do people's laundry. I'm not touching anyone's underwear.
1: $2,500 a month is a little less than my mortgage payment a month.
2: That's
1: to
2: sad.
1: Wash some people's laundry. The only thing I hate doing is folding it.
2: Yeah, but you're going to have to fold it.
1: Make my daughter do it.
2: Yeah, okay. That'll come out swimmingly.
1: It'll be a family.
2: A five-year-old's folding.
1: It'll be a family operation.
2: Yeah, are you going to give her a cut of that money?
1: You know what? Criticize all you want, but when I start this up, Sykes Suds, you're not employed.
2: Okay.
1: And those are your random facts. We do them weekdays, 7:25 and 8:25. Do with them what you will. I'd pay you more than minimum wage.
2: You would?
1: Yeah, you do the folding.
2: Fine,
1: I'll pick up the law. I'll find the candidates.
2: As long as they're not soiled and they're clean clothes.
1: I can't guarantee that, but okay. I'll give you a face mask and some gloves.
2: Yeah, we'll see.
1: All right. I'm thinking about doing it. I'm telling you. Coming up, the most important thing parents need to hear this morning. A lot of kids back in school. I mean, everybody's back in school this week. If your kids haven't gone yet, keep them around just for a little bit longer. How to prevent our Long Island school kids from being targeted in a brand new scam. We'll get to that at 8:40.
3: Your 106.1 BLI Brown Jeep and Patchogue Long Island traffic. So you got a crash over on the Northern State westbound exit 37 with the right lane closed off. So you're seeing lots of buildup over there. You still got that crash over on the Northern State westbound between exit 46 and exit 45 with the left shoulder blocked off, looking slow over there too. And another crash over on the LIE westbound at exit 64. with the left shoulder block. So heavy, heavy buildup over there as well. 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I'm Alexa, and that's your 106.1 BLI Brown's Jeep and Patchogue Long Island traffic.
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0: 106.1 BLI Long Island's number one for all the hits. Psych and Allie Allie in the morning. You know, we just do for the people.
1: We are here
0: for the people, specifically Long Island parents, because there's a new texting trend making the rounds amongst students.
1: Mm-hmm.
0: And at first, it sounds really harmless. Compliment texting.
1: Sounds good to me. I mean,
0: it does.
1: Compliments.
0: You would love this.
1: I would love, yeah.
0: You'd be the first sucker on this thing.
1: Yeah.
0: So the idea is that students receive flattering texts from someone they may or may not know.
1: Okay.
0: Things like you're really pretty or you seem so nice or compliments about their appearance or what they were wearing. Sounds sweet.
1: Yeah.
0: Well, here's the problem. Some of the messages can be a way for strangers to start combos with kids and gain their trust. So experts are warning parents that what might look like an innocent compliment coming through text could be an attempt to get a child to share personal information, photos, or other details. This is why kids shouldn't have phones.
1: That's how ChatGPT gets me.
0: Oh, yeah. ChatGPT? Wait, you're getting scammed by AI?
1: No, I'm not getting scammed, but it'll be like, hey, babe, like you did great today. And I'll be like, thanks. Here's my social security number.
0: That's what you're telling it to tell you. Hey, chat, 2 o'clock tomorrow. Can you just tell me I'm beautiful? So the advice is really simple. They say just talk to your kids about unexpected messages. Remind them that they never have to respond to a stranger, nor should they ever respond.
1: No, they absolutely should not.
0: And block or report anything that makes them uncomfortable. It's like your company phishing alerts.
1: Mm-hmm.
0: Just put that to your children.
1: I love catching fish.
0: Yeah.
1: PH.
0: But yesterday we were out in Five Below in West Babylon, me and my daughter. And somebody came out to us, a listener who listens to the show, and she's very sweet. Mm-hmm. But she just came up and she said, hi, psych. And I said, oh, hey, whatever. And then my daughter ran up to her and gave her a hug because I think my daughter was just like, oh, she knows my dad.
1: Aw. Well, in fairness, your daughter goes up and hugs everybody.
0: I know. Yeah. This is the problem. This is why my daughter should never, ever, or will never, ever have a phone because God forbid somebody texts her that she's cute.
1: Yeah.
0: She'll give away the deed to the house. In serious trouble. But, did you see the email I got last week from Kevin Bacon?
1: Yes, I did. That was crazy.
0: There's no shame. They're just doing it.
1: No.
0: Hey, fan, Kevin Bacon, your favorite actor here.
1: And it's so funny because usually those things come over Instagram. Like, I've gotten plenty of...
0: My friend thinks you're cute. Yeah.
1: Yeah, or like, I've gotten plenty of messages from like, it'll say Joe Jonas, but the O is a zero. And it'll be like, thanks for being a fan. Yeah. Would you like to Venmo me?
0: Right.
1: And I'm like, no, I would not.
0: Allie learned her lesson the first 9 times. But it's not just targeting kids. I mean, they're out there trying to get anybody and everybody they possibly can. So not just for the kids to be more aware of this compliment texting scam that's going around, but also you adults, too. If you see an email from Kevin Bacon, quickly delete it. Don't post it to your Instagram like I did. Coming up, Allie Allie with what we need to know, what you got.
1: How one...

0: Ally A-list artists can change your entire week. Your happiness depends on them.
1: Oh, yep. God.
2: Your happiness depends on the Jonas Brothers. Is it them?
0: No, it's not the Jonas Brothers.
2: All right, we'll get to that more.

0: something for everybody.
1: Here we go.
2: Everything you need to start the day, and then some. Here's what you need to know.
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4: All right, it's all brought to you by College Hunks Hauling Junk and College Hunks Moving. I'm so excited to get to this story because this one A-list artist is doing something massive this week that could just affect your overall happiness, okay? How you feel and go through this week will rely on this artist. All right. So we'll get to that in just a second. But for all you nerds out there who like Legends of Zelda, they have a live action movie that's coming out. It actually, it just got its release date, April 30th, 2027.
5: That game series has been around for decades.
4: Yeah, people are big into it.
5: I was never into it when I was a kid. I'd much rather like the fighting games or the wrestling games.
4: Yeah. Quick, very, very quick story. Yeah. One time I was waiting online overnight in the city for the Jonas Brothers at the Today Show.
5: Yeah.
4: Across the street, there was a line of people waiting for the new Legends of Zelda game.
5: Wow, which nerd group was worse?
6: Hey, guys! Hey, what's up?
4: I felt very safe in the city that night. I will say. All right, moving along. If your name is Dave, Ann, or Buster, you can get free play at Dave and Buster's on September 12th.
5: So, a female's name being Ann or And?
4: Anna. Oh, Anna, Ann, Annie.
5: Andy. For And, Andy.
4: That doesn't work.
5: What? That's messed up.
4: That doesn't work.
5: Oh, but Buster?
4: Yeah, Buster.
5: Who's legally named Buster?
4: I don't know. Someone named Buster.
5: So, my government name is Andrew. As an Andy, I can't get.
4: No, you can't.
5: That's messed up.
4: Just Dave's, Davey, David's, Ann, Anna, Ann, Annie, or Buster.
5: So messed up.
4: Well, you can get free play on September 12th. You got to be there before noon and one of the first 200 in line.
5: What if my mom once yelled at me and called me Buster and said, "You better stop, Buster."
4: No, you got to show your ID.
5: Okay.
4: It's got to be on there, right? So September 12th, free gameplay. All right. So your happiness this week relies on Harry Styles. And I know you're going to be like, what the hell? How is Harry Styles going to affect my life one way or another? This man is teasing the One Direction reunion that we have all been waiting for. It feels like it has been so long. Why?
5: I don't buy it.
4: Why?
5: I don't feel like it's going to happen.
4: Well, so Harry, there has been posters popping up all over the country, all over the world. Very similar to when he announced his Together tour, right? So people are just saying, oh, maybe it's new tour dates. But if you look closely at the posters, the smiley face that he is promoting on these posters are similar to the One Direction smiley face that they had way back in the day.
5: So I could see him in one of his, I think he's got like 25 or 24 shows left at the Garden between now and Halloween. I could see him bringing up like a Niall or a Louis or a Zayn. I can't imagine all of them on stage together at once.
4: Well, so that was one thing that Eagle Eye fans saw. But then also, which you gotta admit is pretty, you know, coincidental.
5: Yeah.
4: The date on the posters is leading to September 10th. So tomorrow. And the first appearance and performance of their song, What Makes You Beautiful, was on September 10th, 15 years ago. That's not a coincidence.
5: Maybe he'll just do the song tomorrow night.
4: No, that would be so lame.
5: Why would you hang posters
4: all over the world for that?
5: Because I'm Harry Styles and I love to tease you.
4: No, that would be so lame.
5: I'm a good teaser.
4: There's a lot of proof in the pudding that we're getting a One Direction reunion.
5: I love pudding. Swiss Smith chocolate. All right, well, we'll find out.
4: Well, we got the receipts, WBLI.com/mornings. You can check it out there. Maybe we'll be getting a One Direction reunion tomorrow. I'm Ali Ali, and that is all you need to know.
1: Your 106.1 BLI, Brown Jeep and Patchogue, Long Island traffic, lots of accidents popping up this morning. You got a crash over on the Meadowbrook northbound at exit M3 with two left lanes closed off, and you're seeing heavy delays over there. You got that crash over on the Northern State westbound, west of exit 37 with the right lane closed off. It's looking slow over there. You got an accident over on the LIE at exit 53 with the right lane closed off, and another crash over on the LIE westbound at exit 64 with the left shoulder blocked off. So proceed with caution this morning. I'm Alexa, and that's your 106.1 BLI, Brown Jeep and Patchogue, Long Island traffic.
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2: Yes.
1: Ready to play the Minute to Win It this morning out in the car. Where are you going, Serena?
3: I'm driving home from dropping my daughter off at the pool.
1: Okay. Aww. All right. How's she enjoying her first few days back at school?
3: She's doing okay.
1: Good. Good, good, good.
2: Glad to hear it.
1: All right. So here's the deal. 10 questions, 60 seconds or less. I've got the questions. Allie's got the timer. It begins after I have finished question one. You could pass on a question should you need to, but you will have to come back and answer that to get all 10 questions correct for your chance at $1,000 in 60 seconds or less. Okay?
3: Okay.
1: Try to pass twice, the game ends, so don't do that, okay?
3: Okay.
1: All right, Serena, are you ready to play the $1,000 Minute to Win It?
3: Yes.
1: And away we go. What does LIE stand for?
3: Long Island Expressway.
1: Spell banana.
3: B-A-N-A-N-A.
1: Harry Styles was in what band before going solo?
3: One Direction.
1: How many stars are on the U.S. flag?
3: Okay. 51.
1: The football team in New England is called the what?
3: New England Patriots.
1: An omnivore eats what?
3: Omnivore eats grass and meat.
1: What is the capital of Connecticut?
2: Still got your pass.
3: Pass.
1: What is the most common spoken language in the world? Mandarin, Chinese, German, or Spanish?
3: Spanish.
1: When Amazon began, what did they exclusively sell?
2: Time is up. Did you have an answer for that one?
3: No, close.
2: Good guess. It was books. Yeah. Went a little library on us. All right, so you did pretty good. Let's see here. How many stars on the U.S. flag? You went one too many, just 50.
1: I feel like we all know it's 50, but we all in our hearts want to say 51.
3: I don't know what I said.
1: When I wrote down the question, I was like, I got to double check. Just to make sure it's not 51.
2: Yeah, 50 states and 50 stars.
1: Yeah.
2: What is the capital of Connecticut? It would be Hartford. Mm-hmm. That's one you passed on. And then the most common spoken language in the world is actually Mandarin Chinese.
1: Yep.
3: Oh.
1: Serena, not $1,000 richer, but we're going to get you a dozen cupcakes. Courtesy of the Cake Down in Huntington is your consolation prize, okay? Turn that frown upside down. All right.
3: Thank you.
1: You enjoy the rest of your day. Hang on. We'll get all of your info. We do the $1,000 Minute to Win It weekday morning, 7:40 and 9:10.
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1: 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From the island-wide weather team, beautiful today. I'm talking mix of sun and clouds, up to a high of around 81 tomorrow. Some rain in the forecast, high 84. Then the temperature is going to start to dip down into the 70s starting Friday. An absolutely beautiful weekend ahead. Right now, though, it's still just Wednesday. And 75 in Long Island's number one for all the hits.

0: 928, 106.1 BLI, Long Island's number one for all the hits. Psych and Alley Alley in the morning. Hey, a big shout out to Tanya picking up $1,000. $1K, all hers. And you've got more opportunity to pick up $1,000 because Allie's got another keyword coming up at 10 o'clock.
1: Yes, I do. I've got another keyword.
0: Yeah, you were about to read that keyword, weren't you?
1: No.
0: She was about to tell you what it was.
1: No, I wasn't.
0: Got away 30 minutes. Our 5K a day giveaway continues at 10 a.m. on BLI.

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2: Yes, toodaloo.
0: And you got another keyword coming up in about 4 minutes.
2: Yeah, that's right.
0: The chance at $1,000, our 5K a day giveaway.
2: Can I give a little shout out?
0: To your niece?
2: Yes, it's her first day of school today.
0: Yes.
2: She's off in her apple skirt.
0: Can I tell you, not apple bottom jeans, but
2: no,
0: apple
2: not
0: skirt.
2: Apple bottom jeans, apple skirt.
0: Hopefully not that early.
2: No.
0: Best of luck to Mila in her new school year.
2: Yeah.
0: I know my daughter started yesterday, and after we dropped her off, me and my wife went down to the Bergen Docks, and we just had a cup of coffee, and it was amazing.
2: Shoot.
0: The sound of silence was the best sound we've ever heard. No kids around, just the birds, the boats. It was so lovely. I hope your sister finds that joy today.
2: Yes.
0: With one of them out of the house, and it's definitely, you miss them, but what a relief. Okay. When summer comes to an end. Enjoy your day. Allie's next. You got another $1,000. Say what you got to say, Allie.
2: Bye, everyone. Have a great day, and don't be dumb.
0: We're back tomorrow live at 6 from the College Hunks Hauling Junk and College Hunks Moving Studio. More of those TLC tickets at 7:20 as we leave you with new music from Karol G and Bruno Mars, my new favorite song right now. This is called

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4: 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S-I-N-G. 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S-I-N-G. 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

That keyword is sing, S-I-N-G, for $1,000. Plug it into the 106.1 BLI app right now. Take a break from whatever you're doing. 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It'll take 2 seconds and your phone is like right next to you, obviously. So make sure you plug in that keyword by 10:30 for your chance at a grand. It's Psychedelic Alley's 5K a day. Give

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Long Island's number one for all the hits.

the amount of K-pop Demon Hunter folders and notebooks I'm sure teachers are seeing this year, probably through the roof. I was at Target the other day. I saw the spot for them, and obviously, there was none left. It's 106.1 VLI, Long Island's number one for all the hits. I did used to have Jonas Brothers notebooks, folders, and all that jazz, and to this day, I have them saved in my closet. I'm kind of one of those people that are very sentimental. I can't throw things away if it has the Jonas Brothers face on it. So yeah, I'm just hoarding, like, my notebooks from first grade. It's fine.

0: lie. Harry Styles is turning heads with these posters that he's put up all across the world. Now, these posters have a date on it. That date is tomorrow. And people were thinking, oh, maybe he's announcing new tour dates or maybe there's new album coming. Some fans do think that there's a One Direction reunion in the works, and why tomorrow is super significant for the fan base. It's all up at WBLI.com. The proof is in the pudding.
1: Just stop your crying. 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

hanging out with Allie Allie 10 to 3 as we get into spooky season. Those pop-ups start coming across Long Island. There is a Nightmare Before Christmas pop-up coming to Farmingdale. This one is one where the

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Want to win $1,000? Yeah, yeah, yeah! Syke and Ali Ali's 5K a day giveaway happens at noon.

is BLI. You're hanging out with Ali Ali, 10 to 3. So anyone who's a big nerd out there and loves Legends of Zelda, listen, I'm not going to yuck your yum, all right? Everyone's got their things. There's a new release date for the live-action movie. It's officially coming out 2027, April 30th to be exact. So set the calendar. You got a hot date with Legends of Zelda, and you got to, you know, put those ears on before you go to Regal Cinemas.

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It's BLI, Natasha Bedingfield, Unwritten. That song was in like every early 2000s rom-com. So good, it takes us right back. It's BLI with

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1: 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This is The Cure, new from Olivia. And in a few minutes, we'll have a new keyword for $1,000. 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

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And then you're going to wait until 12:30. That is the final time, by the way, you can get that keyword in. 12:30. And it's a wrap. 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And if you do, you might just hear that you're $1,000 richer. For just a chance.

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106.1 BLI, Long Island's number one for all the hits. Mama Birds of Long Island, if you're expecting, this is the giveaway of all giveaways. Forget about spending money on that newborn photo shoot and getting your glam and like a little outfit for your baby. We're taking care of all of it. Cats, baby, one more time. Giveaway, the hookup for all expecting mamas on Long Island. So you can just take care of your baby doll.

be a lie. Hanging out with Allie Allie, 10 to 3. Wishing a very happy birthday to Adam Sandler. Now, do you think Taylor Swift and Travis Kelce send him an expensive gift for his birthday, considering he married them? If I were them, I would feel like, yeah, I'm locked into this birthday the rest of my life. It's BLI. I'm sorry.

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It's BLI hanging out with Allie Allie 10 to 3. I just realized that this September, we're getting the VMAs. Now, they're not on Long Island again this year, so it can't be that good. But we always get some kind of juicy drama at the Video Music Awards, so fingers and toes crossed we get some this year, and it's not a boring show.

106.1 BLI, Long Island's number one for all the hits. Now, Jones Beach concerts are not done yet. We still got a few warm days left before fall really kicks in. How about TLC, Salt-N-Pepa, and En Vogue? We've got those tickets for you coming up tomorrow morning on Psych and Alley Alley in the morning. 7:20 is your time to win those tickets.

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32: 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You know, he built houses his whole life. 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And that was our version of a cowboy where I grew up.
31: Riley Green and Boot Barn, sharing a deep respect for the cowboy way.

out with Ali Ali 10 to 3. And don't forget, we have got another chance at $1,000. It is coming up in just about 30 minutes' time. Psych and Ali Ali's 5K a day giveaway. Your next keyword, 2 p.m.

96.1 Be Alive, Long Island's number one for all the hits. Gotta be honest, we have a lot of good TV coming our way for fall. We've got Dancing with the Stars kicking off next week. For those of you who are into like football and stuff like that, that kicks off tonight. I'm not like jumping for joy over that one, but it's fine. My boyfriend's excited. And then we also get the new season of Traitors next week, and Halloween Baking Championship is already back on Monday. We are chock full of stuff to watch. We're going to be glued to our TVs.

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0: 1.1 VLI at the 17th Annual Over 50 Fair at the Hilton Long Island in Melville on Sunday, September 27th. 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
1: Taking us back in time a little bit with this sound. Very old-timey. I like it. Olivia Dean, a couple minutes new on BLI. And coming up in literally a couple minutes, how about your next chance at $1,000? Psych and Alley Alley's 5K a day giveaway. Your keyword coming up at 2 p.m.

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It is Psych and Allie Allie's 5K a day giveaway. And hopefully you're the one putting $1,000 in your bank account later this hour. It's 106.1 BLI with Bruno Mars. For just

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to summer. It's 106.1 BLI, Long Island's number one for all the hits. And I got to say goodbye, too, because Kat is on her way in right this very second. And get this, she has another $1,000 for you. So she's coming in here with her hands full. $1,000, your keyword, coming up 5 p.m. New York.

So fans of Harry Styles are literally losing their minds today because there were Harry Styles posters spotted in LA with a September 10th teaser date. So people are thinking there's going to be a residency, maybe at the Kia Forum in LA. This could be possibly happening. The countdown is on until tomorrow.

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26: We are taking a look at Wading River, Patch Hog, rest of the island from the BLI Islandwide Weather Desk. Another beautiful day for back to school week. Nothing but sun today. Tomorrow, mix of sun and clouds. Going to be a little bit warmer tomorrow than it was today. High of about 84. Right now, we're at about 79 on the guidelines. 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

is that Ed went to these small towns in our local communities and gave the mom and pop shops and the restaurants so much praise, saying Mosaic Restaurant in St. James was his favorite meal of the year. I mean, truly, there is no better endorsement than an A-lister saying, "You served me my best meal of the year." Shout out to them, Mosaic. Pretty awesome.

0: Pete Rizzo. Here's your 106.1 BLI Browns Jeep and Patchogue Long Island traffic. Already dealing with a fender bender to kick off your Wednesday evening commute. Accident blocking one lane on Gardner's Avenue North between Homestead Lane and No Lane. Seeing volume pick up now on the southern eastbound between Meadowbrook Road and Belmore Road. Queens traffic on the northern eastbound already bleeding in Nassau County. Starting to see some backup by Marcus Avenue. Betts Highway tapping the brakes eastbound between Kenwood Drive and Lakeland Avenue. And seeing some minor delays on the Montauk branch of the LIRR. And that's your 106.1 BLI Browns Jeep and Patchogue Long Island traffic.
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Just a reminder, have your next chance for $1,000 coming up at 5 p.m. For now, have a little throwback for you. Jennifer Lopez and Pitbull. Man, the two of them, they age like a fine wine, I must say. Yeah, they're sad.

0: 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This is Harry Styles.
1: 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It's Sabrina Carpenter.
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3: What's going on? It's Kat. So Ariana Grande officially wrapped up her Eternal Sunshine tour on Friday, and she shared a little BTS video of what goes on behind the stage with her fans on Friday. Part of that is a nice smooch from her to her now boyfriend, Ricky Alvarez. It is official. They are on and popping. We are kicking things off now with Hey That I Made You Love Me. Now,

0: next up on the Fan Fave Countdown. A real fan favorite off Olivia Rodrigo's new album, You Seem Pretty Sad for a Girl So In Love. She's talking about the fact that you can cure your own traumas. You don't need to rely on a man or really anybody to do it for you. I can absolutely co-sign that message.
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0: Here's your 106.1 BLI Brown's Chief and Patchogue, Long Island traffic. Another accident in Nassau County, this one in Garden City, Stewart Avenue at Selfridge Avenue. So be cautious driving through that area. Northern eastbound, starting to see some heavy volume from the Meadowbrook ramp up through Post Avenue. LIE riding the brakes between exits 49 and 50. And then again, you're tapping them between the SAG and Route 111. Typical backup now in the SAG southbound between the LIE and Pilgrim Psych Center. Delay is also getting heavier on the southern eastbound between Merrick Avenue and Wantagh Parkway. And the LIRR is on or close. Pete Rizzo. That's your 106.1 BLI Brown's Jeep and Patchogue Long Island traffic.
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0: Like It when Olivia Rodrigo going to be on two out of the five spots on the Fan Fave Countdown. 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
6: I'm Pete Rizzo. 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Accident blocking the shoulder on the southern eastbound Route 110, exit 32. Backup getting more severe on the Sac southbound, now between the northern and Pilgrim Psych Center. Queens Bleed in full effect for the LIE eastbound. Traffic backed up now between Lakeville Road all the way up through Jericho Turnpike. And also seeing a bit of a slowdown on the Meadowbrook southbound between Hempstead Turnpike and the southern entrance. And this traffic report brought to you by Affordable Cesspool. Still pumping that old cesspool? 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And that's your 106.1 BLI Browns Jeep and Patchogue Long Island traffic.
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flying around about Justin Timberlake right now. We're going to dive right into that. I got all the tea for you. Coming up in less than 10 minutes. 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

So Justin Timberlake last night totally pulled a Taylor Swift, completely wiping out his website. Now fans are totally crashing out over this. They want to know, what is happening? Are we getting new music? Is there going to be a concert? Is there going to be a one-night-only show like he did at Irving Plaza in 2024? This comes on the heels of the anniversary of his album, Future Sex Love Sound. So something is cooking. I need answers like yesterday, though.

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3: 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Man, it is hump day. So you know what? If you need a little midweek pick-me-up, about to give it to you right now. The keyword is Wednesday. 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

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Gonna give it to you again right now. 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

0: I'm Pete Rizzo with your 106.1 BLI Browns Jeep and Patch Hog Long Island traffic. Heavy volume on the expressway eastbound between Glen Cove Road and Route 106-107. Also hitting the brakes between exits 49 and 50. More of the same on the Meadowbrook southbound between Merchants Concourse and Hempstead Turnpike. Slow go in the southern eastbound as well. America Avenue up through Wantagh Parkway and then again as you approach Route 110. And not much relief on Sunrise eastbound. Heavy delays between Railroad Avenue and Seaford Avenue. 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And that's your 106.1 BLI Browns Jeep and Patch Hog Long Island traffic.
1: We are taking a look across Long Island from the BLI Island-wide weather desk. Waiting River Patch Hog. It is a gorgeous day outside today. Going to be really nice tomorrow as well. Mix of sun and clouds. Going to see temps around 84 tomorrow, actually. Right now, we're at about 79 on Long Island's number one for all the hits. 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
1: Tame Impala is really killing it this year. All the songs coming out, one is better than the next, but not only do we love the song, it is the music video, too, that we got to talk about with Joe Keery from Stranger Things, starring in it. I got to admit, I kind of have a crush on him. He's so cute, though. The song is called Loser, BLI.

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1: This is a new one off Alex Warren's new album, Wild Child. What we love about this is that he's got so many low-key collabs on this album, including Nile Rodgers, John Mayer, and he's so casual about it. I feel like a John Mayer guitar solo on your album is like a defining moment in your career. This song is called Emerald Eyes. Now,

Here's your 106.1 BLI Browns Jeep and Patchogue Long Island traffic. Still heavy delays on the LIE eastbound, heading out of Queens all the way up through 106, 107. Norton State, same deal. Heavy volume is bleeding up through South Oyster Bay Road. Slow going the Sag southbound from the northern entrance up through Pilgrim Psych Center. Southern eastbound, not much better. Heavy delays between Merrick Avenue and Wantagh Parkway. Now we're seeing some delays on the Babylon branch of the LIRR. And this traffic report brought to you by Affordable Cesspool. Still pumping that old cesspool? 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I'm Pete Rizzo. That's your 106.1 BLI Browns Jeep and Patchogue Long Island traffic.

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0: I'm Pete Rizzo. Here's your 106.1 BLI Brown's Sheep and Patchogue Long Island traffic. Starting to see signs of settling down out there. LIE, heaviest of the delays is between the northern entrance and Route 110. But again, that's starting to subside a little bit. Can't say the same for the SAG southbound. Still heavy between LIE and Pilgrim Psych Center. We are seeing traffic starting to thin out on the southern eastbound between Bilmer Road and Wantagh Parkway. Northern looking a little bit better eastbound, but the heaviest of the backup is still between the Meadowbrook entrance and Post Avenue. 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And that's your 106.1 BLI Brown's Sheep and Patchogue Long Island traffic.
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33: We are taking a look at Hapag, Port Chow, rest of the island from the BLI Island-wide Weather Desk. Tomorrow, going to be a nice day as well. Again today, mix of sun and clouds, high about 83, so those temperatures are getting a little bit higher than we saw the past few days. Right now, right about 78 on Long Island's number one for all the hits, all sponsored by Evolution General Contracting.

Bye. Boring LIE commutes. It's St. James' own Cat on 106.1 BLI, Long Island's number one for all the hits.

anyone else in Ariana Grande withdrawal now that the Eternal Sunshine tour is over. I feel like we're not going to know anything about her personal life anymore. She kept us so in the loop. I'm so mourning that tour.

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1: Kat, I am getting out of here for the night, but don't forget, in case you didn't get a chance to catch those keywords today, the Syke and Allie Morning Show going to be giving you your next keyword at 8 a.m. tomorrow for your chance to win $1,000. So don't sleep in, okay? This is Bruno Mars, Carol G, with Still.

0: Here's your 106.1 BLI Brown's Jeep and Patchogue, Long Island traffic. Roads are looking much better right now. A couple of minor headaches out there. Among them, LIE eastbound. The worst of the delays is between Sunnyside Boulevard and Route 110. Southern eastbound looking much better. Heaviest of the volume right now is between Merrick Avenue and Wantagh Parkway. Sag settling down as well. Delays, minor ones, between the LIE ramp and Pilgrim Psych Center. Minor delays on Vets Highway westbound from Spartan Lane up through Northfield Road. And the LIRR is running on or close to schedule. I'm Pete Rizzo. That's your 106.1 BLI Brown's Jeep and Patchogue, Long Island traffic.
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106.1 VLI, Long Island's number one for all the hits. It's Danielle. Happy Wednesday. We made it halfway through the week, and you know what that means. Time to party. I've got new music coming from The Beaches, Benson Boone, and so much more. Plus, we're going to count down the top five songs on Long Island, and I'm going to tell you how you could win $1,000 with Psych and Ali Ali. But first, Teddy Swims.

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106.1 BLI. Is it that sweet? I guess so. Long Island's number one for all the hits. It's Danielle. Fall is one of my favorite seasons, and I just want to do all of the fun fall things, but it can get really expensive. But Psychedelic Alley, they are here to help. 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
1: So in Benson Boone's new music video, Time of My Life, Alex Earle plays his girlfriend. And I have to tell you, I just started watching Alex's new reality show on Netflix. It's called Earle Meets World, iconic title. And it is really entertaining. It really makes me respect her and want to be her friend. And you get to see the behind the scenes of everything. And I love that. Here is her music video boyfriend now. It's Benson Boone on BLI.